0: Yes, Oasis, Melbourne's Gold 104.3, maybe a midweek shower coming through. It's currently 13 degrees. Whitney Houston plays next.
1: Las Vegas!
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3: Gold's best week of your life sounds like an exaggeration. It isn't.
0: How's Monday treating you, Warwick?
4: Pretty good so far. The sun's shining. Clear blue sky. I can't complain one little bit, really.
0: Well, how'd you like to be in Las Vegas, where it always shines?
4: I would love to go there. I've never been there, and I've been dreaming about it for years.
0: It's adult Disneyland, they say. Bright lights and fun things to do after dark, including seeing the Eagles at the Sphere, which Christian's organised for the best week of your life. Higo set you up with a Grand Canyon and Hoover Dam tour. I don't get to suggest anything. Well, I can suggest a buffet. Best buffet on the strip is at the legendary Caesar's Palace. Smart casual is the dress code, which means an elasticised waist is permitted.
4: That sounds absolutely fantastic. I've got to tell you that.
0: I have seen the
4: Eagles at the Sphere on TV, and it looks awesome, absolutely awesome.
0: Yeah, to be there in person, I don't think you'd struggle to find...

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3: 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You've got songs here from Michael Jackson, Tears for Fears and Queen and David Bowie. What comes to mind when you hear these songs?
4: Good memory. I was young, I had young children and life was free.
3: So is there anything specifically about these artists that you love?
4: Michael Jackson, I love Michael Jackson. Yeah, his music's really good.
3: Yeah.
4: Tears for Fears, you can't say no to them, can you?
3: Hang on, are we talking about the music or are we talking about the guys in the band? And what about Queen with David Bowie, Under Pressure?
4: Oh, I like Queen, love David Bowie. It's a good song. They're really good together.
3: Awesome. All right. Well, listen, we're going to kick off your Triple Play with Michael Jackson's Billie Jean here on Gold.
4: Oh, okay. Thank you.

wrapping up a totally 80s triple play on Goal with Queen and David Bowie, Under Pressure. Can you imagine being in the studio at the time that song was being recorded? It would just blow your mind, wouldn't it? How about, though, being an international superstar today who at the time that was being recorded... Under Pressure.

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3: 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Ah,

0: I love singing along to that song. Thank God for you, the microphone wasn't on. Just great songs. This is Gold with Pink and A Million Dreams, which you will find on the Greatest Showman Reimagined album. In fact, it was the song that saw her daughter Willow make her singing debut. Tony Tenaglia this afternoon. Now, song ideas come from all over the place. In fact, Billy Joel is coming up in just a moment with a song. The idea for it came to him in a dream where he was walking in his sleep. Sort of feel like that may actually be the dead giveaway now as to what the song's going to be that's coming up. Find out if you're right next.
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0: just great songs. This is Gold with REM, Losing My Religion. And you got Tony Tenaglia this afternoon. 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